0: actually people like some, they actually had corporate accounts. What do, what have you got to say to that?
1: Okay, people that have scammed people and they have a corporate account, it's as simple as ABC. When you get to CAC with the name of that business, there's an address. Even I know banks are strict with giving out information. You get. So when you go with, to CAC, this is the business. Every registered business has an address. So you can case the person. Go there, arrest the person. It's as simple as ABC.
0: Okay. Okay. Thank you, Doris from Rayfield. I felt like saying Doris Rayfield, as Steve Rayfield is your surname. Okay. Okay. Thank you, Doris Daniel from Rayfield, for contributing, being part of this conversation. Please do enjoy the rest of your day, please.
1: Thank you.
0: Okay. Yeah. So, well, I'm asking, how has a corporate, opening a corporate account helped your business? Did opening a corporate account make your business look more credible or not? Has it made it easier for customers or clients to pay you? Has it helped you separate your personal money from your business money? Has having a corporate account helped you access loans or other banking services? What difference has it made in the way you manage your business? If you haven't opened a corporate account yet, what's stopping you from opening? Then if any bank officials are listening, any bank official is listening, why don't you reach out to me or reach out to Rhythm Business Show, that's Rhythm, Silver Bell Rhythm 93.7 FM, and say, oh, your bank wants to be part of this conversation next week. You can get to our office, or you can reach out to me on 080-377-51551. You a bank manager, that's a BM, or you are in charge of corporate affairs in the bank, and you think your bank would like to be part of this conversation, reach out to me, 080-377-51551. 080-377-51551. We can continue this conversation, and it will be a plus to your bank to come explain, tell us why a corporate account is of importance to business people, to entrepreneurs, right? Or even to creatives, right? You can reach out to me, you can call me or send SMS or WhatsApp number to extend this conversation to next weekend or maybe upper. Your bank can come and talk to us on why it's important to have a corporate account, and maybe you might have offers for them to for entrepreneurs or businessmen and women who are interested in opening corporate account. That's a plus for you. That's business for you, right? You can reach out to me. Let's do business together. This is Rhythm Business Show, and my name is Sam Semako, also known as Simple Sam. I just spoken to any bank officials. You can reach out to me. Let's continue this conversation next week. Yeah, so, but if you want to have conversation with me right now in the studio, you're an entrepreneur, the number to call is 080-6464-1536. 080-6464-1536. So I'm asking you, how has opening a corporate account benefited you and your business? That's what I'm talking about this morning. Okay, please call back. 10904. Please do call back. Let's have this conversation. And I can see a banker sending

0: sending me a chat saying he's listening right now. He would like his BM to come. He will talk to his BM so that they can come for Reading Business Show so that we can talk about it. It's a plus. You're a bank worker and you are listening to me right now. Why do entrepreneurs or creative, why do they have to open corporate account? Take advantage of this opportunity to come speak on radio. Of course, we'll have to talk business, right? Because it's a plus to your bank if your bank can come and talk about this. Of course, you need people to open accounts with you. So why don't you take up advantage of this opportunity to come on the show and address this, talk to them. Then you'll be able to say, oh, okay, this is our number. This is our office address. They can come and open a corporate account with you. It's a plus. It's a win-win, right? It's a win-win for you. In fact, it's a win-win for all of us, for Reading Business Show, for entrepreneurs, and for your bank, right? It's a win-win for all of us, right? You come on the show, you talk about your products, and of course, I'm looking forward to the first bank who will take advantage of this. Of course, we have many banks in Jos, in Plateau State, and you are listening right now. This is for you. Come take advantage of this. Let's do business. Let's do business. And so many people are listening right now, entrepreneurs, business people, listen to this show. And you might not be able to reach all of them, but because of this platform, you'll be able to reach thousands and thousands of entrepreneurs who they've not opened a corporate account. You take advantage of this. Pascal, I can see you. I can see your chat. Please talk to your BM and let's take it off from here. And I'm also expecting other people or other banks to take advantage of this. Let people know the kind of products and services that you have that entrepreneurs can take advantage of. That's why this radio program, it's here. It's here for you. It's here for companies. It's here for banks to take advantage of and come talk about their products and services, right? So I'm looking forward to having these conversations with banks and corporate entities or microfinance bank. Let's get to talk about this. Okay, back to you, entrepreneurs and businessmen and women, right? So talk to me, 0806464 1536. Hello, good morning. Hello, good morning, my neighbor. Okay, please do call again. 0806464 1536 0806464 1536. That's the studio line to call and have this conversation with me, right? Hello, good morning. Hello, good morning.
1: Good morning. Am I speaking to Reading Business Show?
0: Yeah, exactly. You're on Business Reading Reading Business Show, right?
1: This is Sunday Uda.
0: Sunday?
1: Uda.
0: Uda. Okay. Glad to have you on this show.
1: Hello, sir.
0: Your Uda is spelled UDAH, right?
1: Yes, sir. Yes,
0: okay. Sir. Talk to me, please. Are you an entrepreneur?
1: Yes, I'm an entrepreneur.
0: Okay.
1: So a teacher at the same time.
0: Okay. So it's allowed.
1: I'm a dog breeder.
0: Okay. So let's leave that. Let's talk about the corporate account thing.
1: Okay.
0: Yeah. So do you have a corporate account?
1: No, I don't.
0: Okay, you don't. How has that affected you in terms of doing business? Have you done, has anybody reached out to you and said, send me your bank details, and you sent your personal account and the person said, don't you have a company account? Have you had that kind of experience?
1: No, I've not had, but you know, when you now raise issues like this, in short, I will be very, very interested.
0: Okay.
1: Because I believe for a business like mine, we deal with a lot of money.
0: Okay.
1: Because those business
0: Hello. Sunday Uda, if you are still there, okay, you can call back. You can call again and let's get to hear you. 0806464 1536. That's the studio line to call in and have this conversation with me. And what's the conversation? Do you have a corporate account? If you have, how has that helped your business? And if you don't have, how has that affected your business negatively? That's what the conversation is about. You know, people will tell you you need to have a corporate account as a business. So what's your experience around that? 0806464 1536. 0806464 1536. And if you work with a bank, a microfinance bank, whichever, right, and you are listening to this, why don't you take advantage of this for your bank or your company to come talk about having a corporate account next week? Hello, good morning. Hello. Are you there? Okay. If you are ready to have that conversation with me, call back. Call again. 0806464 1536. 0806464 1536. That's the studio line to call in and have this conversation with me. Is corporate account really important? Is it important? So if you think it's important, why do you think it's important? And I want you to speak from your experience, not just it's important. No. I want you to talk to me about your own experience, right? So is it important? Is it important for an entrepreneur to have a corporate account? And if it's not, let me know. Let's have your point. That's the conversation we are having this morning. Please do talk to me on 0806464 1536. That's the line. And if you are a bank worker and you need to talk to your BM, or you're a BM listening right now, please reach out to me on 0803775151. Let's talk about this. Let's have this conversation. That's for banks. Come and have this conversation with us. Is it important for entrepreneurs to have a corporate account? And if it's important, can they do that with you, right? So, and I said, call me so that we can do business. We can do business together. Let's invite you and come talk about why it's important to have a corporate account, and why they must register with you, why they must have that corporate account with your bank. Next week is open, and upper week is open for you as a bank to come talk about it. This is a big opportunity. It's a huge opportunity for you to market your products and your services as a bank, right? It's an opportunity for you, right? And please do call 0803775151. That's the number to call me on if your bank is ready to come talk to our audience on why they need to open a corporate account, right? And if you're an entrepreneur, reach out to me right now. Call me right now. This is our studio line, 0806464 1536. it's corporate accounts really important. Do we need to have a corporate account as a company, as an entrepreneur, as a business person? Do we really need to? Why is it important? That's what we are talking about today, right? So we need to learn from you. When people hear that hear the benefits from you, or the maybe it's not important, we can learn from you as an entrepreneur, right? And see where we go from here. And that's why we are making this. It's like a public education service, right? On radio. So let people get to hear from you and see if it's really important to have a corporate account, right? Let's get to hear from you and know that, oh, it's important, it's not important. Let them hear from the horse's mouth. You know, that's what we say, right? Let's hear from you. Let's hear from the entrepreneur's mouth, or the businessman or woman mouth. Let's hear from you. So let's get to know if it's important or not, right? If I'm starting a business, must I have a corporate account? Must I open a corporate account? Someone wants to know. And just because people have been saying, you must have a corporate account, right? And I want to say happy birthday to Chioma Ifeanyi-Eze. She's 46 years old today. She has been a wonderful entrepreneur. Of course, she shares her knowledge on social media platform very well. And of course, I also want to say happy birthday in very soon. I think it's tomorrow to my friend Mike Von Tau. Right, his birthday comes up tomorrow. I hope I'm right. I think it should be September 6th. Right. So Mike has been a very good friend, and I say happy birthday to him. His birthday come up tomorrow, 6th September, if I'm right. So this is Rhythm Business Show with Sam Semako and Muyiwa Fashakin. The voice you are hearing right now is the voice of Sam Semako, also known as Simple Sam. And what we do on Rhythm Business Show, it's bring conversations that we can learn from. Right, we also bring information to you that you can learn, and or any other resources that can help your business grow. That's what we do on this show. And the conversation we are having this morning is that is it important to have a corporate account? Is it important? I know you are listening to me, and I need you to talk to me, right? And I've told you the phone number. Let me repeat it again. 0806464641536. 0806464 1536. That's a number to call and have the conversation with me. Is it important to have a corporate account? And if it's important, how has that helped your business? How has that helped your business? You know, so that's basically what I want to hear from you. Mr. Ishaya Fobor, I miss you this morning. I didn't get to hear from you. Yeah, so that's one of our regular callers. Mazi too has been missing in action. Mazi Okoro-Okorafor has been missing in action. And some other people are regular callers, you know. So I'm still waiting. I have a few minutes to get out of the studio, and maybe I can still take one or two calls before I get out of the studio. How has having a corporate account helped your business? How has that helped your business? I need to hear from you. We need to learn from you. Let's get to know why it's important. Okay, let me share a few things Chioma said. Five reasons why it's harder to defraud you with a corporate account than a personal account. Selling online requires a lot of trust, right? Intending buyers are seeking every reason to trust you. Having and using a corporate account for your business increases your trust score, S-C-O-R-E. This is simple logic. Many people argue that we should allow people to start small by using a personal account to do business. They seem to be unaware that the fee to register a business name is 20k and opening a corporate account is free. Is it really free? Okay, that's another discussion for another time. They seem much more unaware that there are massive opportunities you can get into with a registered business, and anyone arguing about wanting to stay small is simply saying, let soap enter my eyes, even though I am inside water. Now, here are five things you should know that makes it harder to be defrauded when you pay to a corporate account than a personal account. Number one, to open a corporate account, you must submit the personal details of all the directors, their addresses, their name, and BVN. Two, to open a corporate account, the bank does an address verification, either physically or using a government utility bill. Three, to open a corporate account, the business TIN, that's T-I-N, from NRS is connected to the bank account. Again, the NRS has details of the ownership. Four, to open a corporate account, you need two references, which are also corporate. Those people have signed that they know you, staking their businesses. Five, to open a corporate account, the bank has all that documents like board resolution or instruction letter or letterheaded paper. Again, those contain more information. From the above point, you can see that a corporate account is far more serious than a personal account because it has far more information about the persons behind the business. If someone defrauds you with a corporate account, the person can be found and the law can take its course. If someone defrauds you with a personal account, he disappears into thin air. But with a corporate account, it's not that easy to disappear. Right. So these are her reasons. As a seller, aren't you better off raising your trust score and selling more, building a solid brand and getting national, pan-African and global respect? As a buyer, aren't you better off paying to a less riskier bank account? Argue all you want. The truth stares us all in the face. Anyone doing business with a corporate account has laid out his carpet to go further than the one with personal account. That's what Chioma is saying, right? But you might have a counter view. You are free to express that. Next week, I'm still expecting call from banks to come take advantage of this opportunity to talk to our audience about the importance of opening a corporate account for your business, for businesses, right? Creatives and entrepreneurs, yeah, can listen to this next week after the news, 7 a.m. news. We continue. So if you're a bank or a bank worker or a branch manager, reach out to me on 080-377-51551. Let's take this discussion further next week. My name is Sam Semako, also known as Simple Sam. Do enjoy the rest of your Saturday or your weekend, whichever. Bye.

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Rhythm 93.7. Like Julius Caesar, we came, we saw, we conquered. Rhythm 93.7, spot on 24/7.

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0: But one more. You know, trying to remember what happened. Unkindest thing to say. A finished man. Man, they suffer, woman, don't know.
1: Now you know.
0: Ah.

0: The people he's talking about is not the people. You understand? These are people that they radicalized. Now, by getting information, all of this, we cannot stop getting information because the government that has fought the system by going into radicalization. So how can we stop all of this because of the radicalization? Because all the destruction is coming from the people they integrated into the society. When they integrated Boko Haram, Iswap, bandits into the society, how will you stop to get help? There's no way. We cannot get it. We must still go get the help and assistance from these people. As far as you integrated the people into the society that are causing the problem. It is so for that reason, there's no way. There's no way at all, something. There's no single way. Unless they stop radicalization, unless they stop integrating these so-called monsters into the society, if not, we can never stop to get that help. You understand? Coming to, he also talked about the government is going to do a free and fair election, 2027. How can we get it? See, this is normality. Look now, some governors always come up with deadly kind of comments. Some local comments. See the one of yesterday that in Yobe State, if the people, the women that are married, that cannot, you know, vote APC, he is the local government chairman of one local government, Yobe State, will marry this wife. All of them, he said that he will marry them. If they refuse to vote APC, you understand? If they refuse to vote APC, that all must go to APC. And anybody that refuses because of the husband, he will marry all of them.
1: Okay, gentle. Gentle, thank you very much.
0: So some of this kind of stuff, how can now the Chief of Defense that will say that they are going to conduct a free and fair election in a situation where this APC chairman, governor, senators come up with deadly words?
1: Okay.
0: The lecturer is not yet to come up. They see what they are coming up with.
1: All right, Gentu.
0: This situation now, how will you get?
1: Gentu, thank you very much.
0: It's not possible.
1: Thank you, Gentu. Thank you, Gentu. You spoke for over 4 minutes. I mean, you keep going and keep going. Others are waiting to be on the show. Thank you very much, Gentu, as always. You are not going to be very gentle with your comments, and I appreciate that. Hello, good morning. Welcome to
2: Hello,
1: the show.
2: Hello, good morning.
1: Yes, please.
2: Thank you, Gentu.
1: Yes, please.
2: I'm Deshi Steven calling from Ampang, Sharam, in Ampang local government.
1: All right.
2: Sharam.
1: Okay.
2: You see, our insecurity in Nigeria is in the hand of the indigenous, and it can be stopped by the indigenous. This thing, deeply, if you can check, this thing is deeply the region issue. Some are taking it politics. Politics is just part and parcel.
1: Are you there?
2: Not all are the outsiders. The insiders are inside, recreating this problem to become worse and worse in Nigeria. That's my take from Deshi.
1: Okay, thank you very much, Deshi, for calling. Keeping it short. Okay, we can't take that call. When you call us, please just turn down completely the volume on your radio side. Hello, good morning.
3: Hello, good morning.
1: Yes, sir, we can hear you well. If you can throw
3: can
1: up your
3: you
1: voice
3: hear
1: a bit more.
3: More.
1: No, sir, it's still very low.
3: Can you hear me?
1: Okay, we can manage this.
3: Okay, this is Leo, the radio senator, calling from my father.
1: Okay, Leo.
3: Well, my take on that is that in as much as I agree with you, in most of the but my problem is the issue when he talks about the ourselves. Now, I find it difficult to understand or see how we can defend ourselves because many people have issues that they fail to come out to define how citizens can defend themselves against this terrorism in this country.
1: He didn't talk about defending yourself, Mr. Leo.
3: Well, he must make well, but I saw him.

0: Il met mention of
1: Il dit,
0: certain types of most of the situations, especially in the hotels. He mentioned, made mention of hotels.
1: But he didn't talk about defending yourself and all of that now, Mr. Leo. Let's be fair to him. Let's stay within whatever was discussed.
0: Well, I agree with him on the issue of that when he made mention of the hotel. Because he made mention when he went to outside the country, the hoteliers, those who are in charge of hotels, will be able to make sure that you have somebody they know that will be able to talk to you before they employ you in the hotel. That in Nigeria here, you find it difficult, especially when they see you, when hotels here see you, you're a big man, you have dollars. They don't even mind. They will always accommodate you, and they don't even care whether you have a chauffeur or not. So in that aspect, I agree with him, and only Nigerians, we need to follow up, and also if you can be able to emulate that, because this is not only government alone cannot be able to do that. We citizens are also able. We are able to do it if we wish to help ourselves. That's the area I want to agree with him.
1: All right.
0: We are defending ourselves. Well, I'm just saying, I don't know how we can defend ourselves, but they should be able to come out and tell us how we citizens can defend ourselves. Thank you very much.
1: Okay, thank you very much. All right. 0806-464-1536 is the number to call. And yes, when you call us, turn down the volume on your radio set and we'll be together as we speak and take your contributions on the show. Hello, good morning. Welcome to Viewpoint.
2: Hello, good morning, Samson.
1: Yeah, good morning, sir.
2: Thank you very much. All right. My name is Kaka Kulensa Fuku.
1: Okay.
2: Thank you. Samson, is it time now for the world or time for telling us that what you're going to do? Or what you will do, or what is happening. I think it's time for us to see the world. You know, Christopher is somebody that I follow, right when he was in the North East, very hardworking person. But once appointed at the national level, I was so proud, so happy. But what happened at the NOC? In fact, the very first statement I focused on was when he said that the time of Bello 2G is over. His time is over. What do we see now? Bello 2G is still operating since when he was even a defense minister. And now he's a defense minister. That one is still operating. So I don't understand the kind of tokenism of the administration, propaganda. So he has joined the wagon. And that's just what is happening. And he can't tell us that, yes, the military are trying seriously, but what about the data we are receiving, the tribals we are receiving from people being killed? What can he say about all those things? Is he reducing or increasing? So that's the question we need to be asking ourselves. And I have been talking of values. Yes, values, we don't have values. But what about the leadership? Do they also have values? Is it not what we are seeing? Issue of school, issue of growth, issue of that. Is that the good values that they're supposed to be sending to us? It's not. And yes, we talk about El-Rufai. I agree with you totally that El-Rufai has a tactic of divide and rule. But that issue of compensation, yes, he said that. But I listened to him in China television sometimes back when he was with Chamberlain. He brought a fight and say that it was a committee by Okoa to find out how to stop the killings in Kaduna. And the committee came out with this thing that they went to Cameroon to the people that they steal their accounts, and they said that is the recommendation they gave, that they should pay them. And he said that if that will stop the killing, he will pay them. That is how he paid them. And that thing will stop. But people still pouncing on him that yes, you say he pays, but at the end of the day, what is the stand of El-Rufai? He said that these criminals, we should send them back to their creator. That is his stand. And totally, I agree with him with divide and rule of El-Rufai. And El-Rufai doesn't favor anybody, whether you are Christian, Muslim, he doesn't. He crush you, whatever he's saving to, wherever he's saving to. And I agree with that issue. Please, Mr. Defense Minister, this is time for results, not for capitalism or any kind of propaganda. Thank you very much.
1: All right, thank you very much, Kaka. We appreciate that. On the show, 0806464 1536. Hello, good morning. Welcome to the press conference.
3: Good morning, sir.
1: Yeah, good morning.
3: I need to start time for a report.
1: Okay.
3: Well, talk about community cooperation. So my understanding, we have to go back to the basics. Because earlier, when you go to a community, you are a leader. You cannot go to anywhere else or do any business without thinking about all those leaders on site. But gradually, you remove the power of this voices. And then they look so redundant. So whoever comes to the community, he will stay and do whatever he wants to do. Nobody will show him. From there, if I have any tutorial metrics, he will do whatever he wants to do. Because there's no leadership. So they are holding the government, from the local government to the state, or to the federal. Let them bring out a law. We have any mayor or any community leader or chairman of the local government to have a decision to be taken directly to the commissioner of police or to any within their own community. Because now, if you have somebody and you're speaking to police station, they may unwound with him as lacking stock. Nobody will give him a for any cause. But if there's any law, why can't they may unwound all the community of the world, at least whoever comes to them from federal or state or local government, they will tell them this problem now. And they will be comfortably reporting. But now everybody is afraid to even hear a thing, and that happens to them. No. Even he's telling them, but then they're afraid to talk to him. Something for somebody as a kidnapper or whatever you can play. So now I'm holding them, I'm saying, please let them bring a law that will support and help the world community leaders or the Colombian community in their areas so as to have a saying and they have a look biking. Otherwise, all this they are saying, they will continue saying it when it comes to this. We are the thing that's happening over the report and say it to them. Thank you.
1: Thank you very much. We appreciate that. It's coming close to quarter before the hour of 10, and let's see if we can take some more calls. Hello, good morning, welcome to the show.
4: Hello, good morning, Samson O'Malley. Good
1: morning, sir.
4: God bless you, my boss. This
1: Hello,
4: is a vegan melody from Joss.
1: Welcome to the show.
4: May the Lord bless you, you know, and for all you are doing to see a better Nigeria.
1: Thank you, sir.
4: Yeah, having said so, well, the angle, if I had an opportunity to ask Christopher Musa one question, I think my question would have come to him is in fact where he promised that defense minister, they are seeing a way to working with the INEC to give Nigeria free and fair election come 2027. So my question for him would have been, how is his ministry taking steps to call those who are making inflammatory statements and threatening Indian voters? Because it is becoming worrisome that election is just a few months to come, and Nigerians are being threatened, like the chairman of Kuje area in Abuja, who told the residents in Kuje that if they cannot play PC, they should better pack their things out of his domain. That's a big threat. And then the man in Borno State, he was going to cut the thumbs of people who will not vote APC. And so on and so forth. It's becoming more like a new norm now, threatening Nigerians to pack their load out of their domain if they can no vote a party. And I think that's one big area that if we don't check, it's going to really cause a very big problem come 2027 general election. God bless my brother, you're doing a good job. Let me allow that speak.
1: Thank you very much. I appreciate your thoughts on the show, Extravagant. Always a delight to have you on the program. Hello, good morning.
5: Yeah, good morning.
1: Morning, sir.
5: This is Bob.
1: Okay, Bob.
5: The brilliant retired general Musa has spoken very well, very excellent. I never knew that it was brilliant like the man we lost during Babangida's time. The civilian soldier in the army that time of Babangida. You are coming. You should keep it up. These are the kind of people we want in the corridor of power. You understand me? Well, all he has said is to end the issue of insecurity in this country. It's only we are not helping ourselves. Sensitive issues like this, we should avoid politics into it. But the moment you put politics into it, it doesn't have an end. It doesn't have an end. This thing started when Obasanjo handed over government to Muhammadu Musa Yar'Adua. He started it in Maiduguri like day. You understand me? And as God may have it, Jonathan came in and the Northerners said, killing their people. What Musa has said, to end every situation of that nature, you deprive them from something, even food, all those things he has mentioned, you deprive them from it. And that will be the end of it in the country. But you will see some people who are enemy of this country will be them. Feeding them with all manner of information, feeding them with food, feeding all manner of things, feeding them with drugs. How can such things be? The other time we heard that the helicopter was flying to supply them this thing. Who owns the helicopter? We are not sincere to ourselves in this country, and we are not ready to move this country forward. We are not ready. And at the end of the day, you see that people will say, level of poverty is this, the level of that is that. Is that how other countries, neighboring countries, is that how they operate? Are they enemy to themselves? Are they enemy to the country? That is what you should ask ourselves. Are they enemy to their country? South Africa, they pursue us from. Is it very that? Even Ghana. Are they enemy to their country? Until we check ourselves individually and take away politics from sensitive issues of this nature. You understand me? That is the only way we'll get into it. That is the only way. We shouldn't just be deceiving ourselves. To me, I see this insecurity. Because why didn't they introduce it during Obasanjo's time? When Obasanjo was 4 years old in his government. Did you know when he handed over to Muhammadu Musa Yar'Adua after 8 years? They started all these panel of things. Because who was not acceptable in
1: Okay. Unfortunately, Bob, we lost you there. it would have been a delight to hear your thoughts as you completed your thoughts there. Well, you can try us again on 0806464 1536, even though we're gradually coming to the end of the show. What a robust discussion has been this morning, just getting your thoughts all through, coming in the show. And of course, we are obviously very excited that a lot of you are taking, you know, very sincere and passionate interest in how our borders are secured, how our country is run security wise and all of those. And we hope that we can also provide the support. Say something, you see something, you say something. I think that's much we can take on the show this morning. Thank you very much. Next week we hope to have a guest on with a very powerful insight into some of the interesting development around the politics of our great country Nigeria. My name is Samson Malabi. Have a great morning. Start with trouble, stay peace, one is bye bye from me.

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2: The time is 7 o'clock. I am Gift Azamu. Here are the stories we're following at this. The Independent National Electoral Commission has offered to assist the Joint Admissions and Matriculation Board with biometric verification technology. INEC Chairman Professor Joash Amupitan made the offer on Friday when JAMB Registrar Professor Sheu Aina led his management team to a courtesy visit. Professor Amupitan commented JAMB's statutory responsibilities, describing the board as central to national development and the advancement of Nigerian youth. The First Lady, Senator Olurimi Tinubu, on Friday launched the National Community Food Bank program for the South-South Zone in Calabar. The launch marked the initiative's fifth zonal rollout across Nigeria. The program targets vulnerable households, particularly children, under six, pregnant women, and lactating mothers with nutritious food support. Speaking at the launch, Senator Olurimi Tinubu said the initiative will address food insecurity while improving nutrition and health outcomes among vulnerable Nigerians. Cross River State Government has made enrollment in the state health insurance scheme compulsory for all civil and public servants in the state. The head of service, Basi Okon, announced this in a circular dated September 3rd, following the official relaunch of the formal sector enrollment program of the Cross River State Health Insurance Agency. Basi Okon stated that the policy was meant to ensure that all the civil and public servants had access to affordable, quality and timely health care services while strengthening the welfare and productivity of the state workforce. On the foreign scene, the UN General Assembly voted on Friday to back a resolution spearheaded by several African countries to adopt a map that make the continent bigger while shrinking North America and Europe, aimed at a more accurate representation of continental land masses. The resolution was supported by 164 countries, while the United States voted against it and six other states abstained. The resolution said the new map, known as the Equal Earth Cartographic Projection, is a relevant option for improving the accuracy of the cartographic representation of the world. In entertainment news, Priscilla and her husband Juma Jukes, along with their one-year-old son, filed an application against Lady Ajorin following a series of attacks on their family. The High Court of Lagos State granted an interim order restraining the controversial actress from publishing, posting, circulating, uploading, or broadcasting pictures of Priscilla and Juma Jukes' son, Rakim and Kabbala, on her social media platforms. The presiding judge, Justice Yetunde Adesanya, also barred Lizzie and any of her representatives from broadcasting, publishing, and posting editorials concerning Priscilla and her family on their social media account listed in the court order. Finally, in sport news, Super Falcons defender Glory Ogbonna has returned to Turkish club Besiktas for a second spell. Besiktas confirmed the signing of the Nigerian international on their official website. And those are the stories we're following at these are. Nigeria is the only country we have, let's avoid acts that could destabilize the nation. Remember, we are one big family. Good morning and many thanks for listening.

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0: rhythm hit song of the week.
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15: 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You're hanging out with Shazleen right here. You're hanging out with the ultimate DJ, DJ Hav. You know what? Just stay tuned and get for his beats.

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0: has agreed a three-year contract extension with two-time defending European champions Paris Saint-Germain. The Spaniards' previous deal was due to expire at the end of this season, but he has signed a new contract lasting until 2030. The news was announced ahead of PSG's League One match against Monaco at the Parc des Princes. Manchester City coach Enzo Maresca has praised Enzo Fernandez by calling him a winner with a strong winning mentality who knows how to secure major trophies like the World Cup and Club World Cup. Enzo Maresca will form part of a new look midfield at the Etihad, where more than €300 million has been spent on three players in Fernandez, Elliot Anderson, and Ayoub. To end the news, a recap of the major headlines. The federal government has approved $515 million in relief funds for business owners affected by the recent fire incident at the Spar's shopping mall in Calabar, Cross River State. The Independent National Electoral Commission is expected to release the final list of candidates contesting for the 2027 presidential and national assembly elections on Saturday, September 12, 2026. The defense headquarters says the troops have rescued 36 abducted persons and killed several terrorists in fresh operations across the country. On the foreign scene, we brought you a report that a United States-based political adversary and lobby firm Von York says Nigeria's President Bola Tinubu will not be arrested over his alleged involvement in heroin smuggling if he attends the United Nations General Assembly meeting. In sport news, you heard that head coach Luis Enrique has agreed a three-year contract extension with a two-time defending European champions, Paris Saint-Germain. The news was edited by Ashe Oluashki and produced by Nan Fishalvon. I am Gift Azamu. You can follow us on our social media platforms at Just 937 Rhythm, Instagram, X, and Facebook. Nigeria is the only country we have let's avoid acts that could destabilize the nation. Remember, we are one big family. Good afternoon and many thanks for listening.
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5: a ci gaba da

What's up, people? I go by the name Jumaima Galaya, aka Baby Dove, and you are listening to DJ Wooks. You are listening to the sound of DJ Wooks.

0: green, white, and green. She said every detail reflects the flag she has carried on the journey and the country that gave her the strength to compete. Nigeria's D Tigers lost their second straight game at the 2026 Women's Basketball World Cup, failing 71-67 to Hungary in Group B today in Berlin, Germany. The Tigers went into the contest on the back of their opening loss to South Korea, 99-81, while Hungary also had been heavily defeated by France in their first game, secured their first World Cup win in 28 years. Hungary controlled much of the encounter, building lead through stronger shooting efficiency. Nigeria's junior female Yellow Greens today qualified for the International Cricket Council Under 19 Women's T20 World Cup for the second time after defeating Zimbabwe by 4 runs in Tanzania. Nigeria secured the ticket after beating Zimbabwe by 4 runs in the final of the ICC Under 19 Women's T20 World Cup Africa Qualifier Division 1. Nigeria, after winning the toss and electing to bat, posted 98 runs for 6 wickets in 20 overs. To end the news, a recap of the major headlines. The Chief of Army Staff, Lieutenant General Waidi Shuaibu, has described the forests across the country as a national asset that will be protected for the benefit of Nigeria. The Plateau State government has directed a temporary closure of all public and private primary and secondary schools across the state, effective Monday, the 7th of September, 2026. The police command in Enugu State says it detained 6,240 suspects, recovered 156 firearms and 1,486 rounds of assorted ammunition, and rescued 211 kidnapped victims within 17 months of sustained security operations in the state. On the foreign scene, we brought you a report that Iran said one tanker was attacked earlier today near Karg Island, and that the fire that broke out on the ship had been extinguished. In sport news, you heard that Nigeria's D Tigers lost their second straight game at the 2026 Women's Basketball World Cup, falling 71-67 to Hungary in Group B today in Berlin, Germany. The news was edited by Esther Phillips and produced by Wukwe Kasam. I am Gift Azamu. You can follow us on our social media platforms at just 937 Rhythm, Instagram, X, and Facebook. Nigeria is the only country we have. Let's avoid act that could destabilize the nation. Remember, we are one big family. Good evening and many thanks for listening.
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0: cordially invite the general public to the inauguration ceremony of our newly elected President General and Exco, which will take place at Crispin Hotel along Refill Road, Jos. Date, Saturday, 12th of September 2026. Time, 10 a.m. Announcer, Engineer Ola Aziz, Chairman, Inauguration Committee.
1: Although no case of Ebola has been reported in Nigeria, we must remain observant following the outbreak of the disease in Central Africa. 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